Yeah. You know, growing up in the city of Newark, New Jersey, oftentimes we face a lot of adversity. But you gotta stay sexy through the adversity.

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0: It's 2:45. There's no one in the place except you and me. Set them up, Joe. You know, John, I got a little story that you ought to know. 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We're drinking, my friend, to the end of a brief episode. I'm telling you, that's what happened. 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Here's to you.
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Right this way, your table's waiting. 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

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You're telling stories about the days. You're over laughing when things ain't funny. You're trying to sound like your big money. 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Because your mind is on vacation and your mouth is working

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And if you must keep talking, please try to make it right. 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

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Yet there's that slam.

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He keeps telling me that I'm the lucky one again, but I still have the rain, still have the tears.

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Widzimy cały świat, and that's a fact. Zdobyć, sięgnąć all the way po mroku, krok po kroku, nawet po takim trudnym rogu. Obok siebie, it's like as if we're in niebie. And it's until Washington says our dreams are dreams without goals. So let's get on a roll and let our future unfold and come out in from the cold.

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Those things have to go on. 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Still it's different direction. 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Precious moment, they supposed to be free. 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
1: And I don't refuse her. I always treat her with respect. I would never abuse her. What she's got is hard to find.